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0: The music of Tejanos was influenced as early as the 1820s and 1830s. El Mexicano. Los Tejanos.
1: Dame un beso de nuestro amor.
0: And European and Germans influenced all of our music and all of our instruments. Migrant field workers traveled throughout the United States. Traveling musicians followed and performed at sundown. Please, people, welcome.
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Good morning, and buenos días para todos, donde quiera que estén, across the nation, all over the world. Thank you for tuning in esta mañana. Yo soy Barry Silvas con Tejano Magic, your number one source for la onda Tejana, right here in Idaho. Es lunes, it's the start of a new week, Monday morning, ahora es July 20th, 2026. Hope all of you tuvieron una nice weekend, hot weekend. Y va a estar caliente otra vez ahora también. It's going to be pretty hot. He said there's a heat advisory hasta las 8 de la tarde, dice. From noon until 8 p.m. heat advisory. Ahora dice que va a estar, oh wow. Ahorita está 81 degrees, pero los highs van a ser about 100 degrees ahora. It's going to feel más hotter porque with the sun siempre, you know, feels más caliente. But the lows, 61 degrees and plenty of sunshine, dice. Oh, wow. It's going to be a hot one. Tuesday, mañana, highs 95, lows 69 con a 15% chance que va a llover. Y luego para Wednesday, highs 84. It's going to start cooling off un poco. With the lows about 64, a 20% chance of rain for a hump day Wednesday. Luego ya para Thursday, highs 94, lows 66, sunny skies. Luego para viernes, a 24% chance of rain with the highs 95, lows 65. And that is Friday. And that's the forecast for today and the weekend. Oh, the week, digo. The rest of the week. Pero yeah, the highs today, 100 degrees today. Y se va a pasar de 100, I bet. So okay, make sure, drink a lot of water, porque si no, it's going to be bad out there for you all. And send a shout out there para todos checking us out on TuneIn Radio, donde quiera que estén. Thank you for tuning in. Y también make sure and give me a call. Número aquí es area code 208-678-2280. 678-2280. And a shout out there para Zacatecano. Aquí está toda la semana, en las mañanas. So, okay, make sure and tune in before Tejano Magic. Aquí está él, como unas, de las 8 por ahí. And tomorrow viene Damián for Tuesday. Taco Tuesday, Tequila Tuesday. Ahorita lo miré. He was coming out here from the radio. And lo miré, le dije, I don't miss them shorts. Porque siempre remember when we used to be together, siempre se ponía unos some small shorts. And le dije, yeah, those are the whitest legs I ever seen. And I go, I don't miss those. And nomás se ríe nomás. And I go, he says, everybody says that. And I go, yeah, well. Get some, so today's a good day for him to set out, ¿verdad? Get some color on them legs. All right, what's going on today? Well, we're going to take a look at the calendar a las 11 and see what's up with the calendar. Pero ya, today is Monday, el 20 July. And let's get it started for all you. Barely getting, trying to crawl out of bed. And shout out there para todos, all the hardworking men and women out there, especially over there in the Minooka School District. And let's go con una canción para comenzar, De La Fiebre featuring DJ Kane. Good morning, rise and shine.

All right, and we're moving right along. Ya faltan como unos 8 minutos para las 11. La canción que sacó ahorita was won by Louis A.G. and Oros Band con Arráncame. Yo soy Robert Silvas con Tejano Magic. And we're going to give another shout out there para todos out there once again on the Quiera Que Estén. Thank you for tuning in to Tejano Magic. And we're going to keep it rolling, keep it going. We're going to go con algo de, you know what? Mucha gente siempre hace requests, dedicate music to their moms on Mother's Day and, you know, stuff like that. Pero any day is a good day para ser dedicated, request una canción for your mom or to honor your mom. And this morning I woke up and I don't know for what, and my mom passing, you know, popped into my head. My mom, yes, she's been gone for a while now, pero todos modos, como quiera, like everybody else, siempre cuando, you know, you lose your mom, it's a hard thing to do, and siempre como quiera, you think about him all the time. So, lo que every day, any day, is a time to honor your mom and send him out a song. Esta canción se llama Madrecita Querida by Los Chavalos.

And you got a locked at KDWE 91.9 FM, Voz Latina. Yo soy Robert Silvas con Tejano Magic. And ya pasó un minuto de las 11. Y ya comenzamos la segunda hora de Tejano Magic. Thank you once again for tuning in. And it is time yet to take a look at the calendar, see what's going on, porque siempre es International Day de algo, or somebody celebrating something somewhere, and for some reason, or you know, the first something in the calendar in today in history, o algo. So okay, let's get on with it for July 20th, 2026. Ahora es International Moon Day, commemorates the Apollo 11 lunar landing in 1969. Also también, along con eso también, is the Space Exploration Day, ahora, celebrates humanity's achievements in space travel and aerospace. Also, International Chess Day, promoted globally by FIDE to highlight the strategic board game. I'm gonna have to practice that word, huh? All right, but yeah, it's chess day. Ora, para los que saben cómo play chess, it's a little bit more advanced than checkers, pero it helps your mind. It helps your mind a lot. Also, también it's Global Hug Your Kids Day, observed annually on the third Monday of July to encourage family affection. So, okay, make sure and hug your kids. También every day, any day, it's a good day to hug your child or anybody. Also, también ahora es International Fortune Cookie Day, celebrates the folded treat containing a hidden message. So, look, every time you go out and eat Chinese food, siempre les dan una fortune cookie, and you read it, see what your fortune is, and, you know. Pero, fun fact, the fortune cookies were not actually invented in China. They were invented in California in the early 1900s. Also, ahora es, where is it at? National Lollipop Day. A sweet treat observance dedicated to the classic candy on a stick. También, let me see one more thing. It's a few more things. National Get Out of the Doghouse Day. And eso is observed on the third day, the third Monday of July to apologize and make amends. So, okay, if you need to apologize or you've been in trouble and you've been in the doghouse, como se dice, make sure and make amends. También, it's a National Ugly

0: Ice Cream Soda Day. Como un root beer float o algo, yo creo. A lot of people make root beer floats out of anything. They use Dr. Pepper, they use Pepsi, Cola, lo que sea. Add a little bit of ice cream. You know, some orange soda también. And World Jump Day. I guess maybe jumping jacks or just jump rope o algo, yo creo. But it's World Jump Day. And let's see what else we got going on today on the calendar. Ahora, famous birthdays. Natalie Wood, American actress, was born in 1938 and passed away in 1981. También famous deaths. Ahora, in 1973, on this day, Bruce Lee, the American actor and martial artist and instructor, passed away. He was born in 1940. And he is buried alongside con su hijo in Seattle, Washington, Brandon Lee. También Brandon Lee passed away in March 31st, 1931, at the age of 28. And lo que pasó is while they were filming una movie, something went wrong with the gun or algo, and he was accidentally shot on the set of The Crow. That's a good movie también, one of my favorites, one of my top 10 movies of The Crow. But yet, he's buried alongside, they're buried together in Seattle, Washington, Bruce Lee and Brandon Lee, pero on this day, Bruce Lee passed away in 1973. Also, today in history, let's go primero with the quotes of the day, porque it's fortune cookie day, and tienen un picture de la fortune cookie, and it says the quote of the day is, "It's quality rather than quantity that matters. Do a good job tomorrow." And that is the quote of the day. And healthy tip of the day. A habit, I guess, that todos deben de tener is eat more fruits and vegetables. Also, nuts are really good for you también. Pero the healthy tip of the day is eat more fruits and vegetables. And this day in history, Americans Neil Armstrong and Buzz Aldrin became the first humans to walk on the moon during the Apollo 11 landing on the moon in the Sea of Tranquility. Es una parte de la moon that they called the Sea of Tranquility. And that's otra conspiracy thing también, porque a lot of people believe that we didn't go to the moon. That it was the pictures were set up, and it was filmed somewhere or something, and they just showed us that. Pero that's a little bit of conspiracy right there. So you guys can look it up and check it out yourself también. Also, in today in music, la canción "Do You Believe in Magic" was released by The Lovin', I guess. And the name of the band. And there we have it. That's what's going on in the calendar for today, for July 20, 2026. Y ya pasa como 9 minutos de las 11, so we're going to keep it going, keep it rolling with some more music. And we are going to kick it off la segunda hora, digo, with a little medley. Let's send a shout out there para amigo Pablo, y también para everybody in the Treasure Valley, Magic Valley, también para el carnal. Una little medley from the Bad Boys, the real Bad Boys. El Grupo Más, and this one is by, the one singing it is Joe B and the Baron Band.
1: In tribute to the Bad Boys of Tejano Music.

Do you remember your first date, your first kiss, your first dance? How about your first car? Well, let me take you back to that moment in time every Thursday with Throwback Thursday, playing the music from yesterday with your host, Damian Rodriguez. Let me

0: 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They do not necessarily represent the opinions of La Radio Comunitaria, La Voz Latina, 91.9 FM.
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